0: 9 to 20.
1: Can you get one of the 231 or 33 to head out there, please? Okay, 904.
2: You can send me that traffic.
0: 10-4, thank you. 33215 West Buffet Road. Was it reading that a 101's body was fully engulfed? Now she's headed to this address. Don't know why she didn't go to the hospital. That she was working on a motorcycle, a little cigarette, and that's when her body went up in flames. She's no longer on fire.
2: Or shall we extend it 40 minutes?
0: Two thirty-five, standby 1-233. Let's just upgrade it to 1. I'm not sure what's going on, but there's yelling heard in the background now. 235, go ahead.
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0: 10-4.
1: M220 back. I see the 961 as well.
0: 10-4, thank you.

0: They were searching because she was not on scene and her story wasn't, excuse me, the caller story wasn't adding up, but they may no longer be staging now.
1: 22204, Fire Rise, can you give us an update, please? We're all extended.
0: I'm going to do have an 8-minute ETA, so.
1: 10-4, thank you, ma'am.

0: Bravo 233. Advise the I-10 east is closed ahead of Litchfield. My GPS for looks like a multi-car collision.
1: Over.

0: Divine.
1: I guess Phoenix was already out there, thought you guys had it and left. So we told them to send them back, and they can wait on their signals. So they should be coming back to you.
0: At about 5, Phoenix cars just drive by. None of them stop.
1: Okay.

0: 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We've disconnected with the caller.
1: Two thirty three, copy.

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1: 10-4, have a good one.

0: landing in 342.
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0: OME is going to be responding approximately 45 minute ETA.
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1: Myself
0: and Bravo 233 are going to go to your residence located near 332nd Avenue and Lower Buckeye, attempting to make contact with the individuals who drove the 101 to this location.

0: Lincoln 235. Morning, Mary. I'll take the 585.
1: Thank you. Good morning. Northern and Dysart, information from Peoria to recliner in the number 1 eastbound lanes. Correction, unknown if east over west.

0: I'm sorry, did you want that one or do you want the one that's been holding longer?
1: 371, whichever one is the longest, please.
0: Okay, I'll switch it. 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
0: 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Thank you. 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
1: 10-4. Good morning. It's 110 persons, John.
2: Lincoln 55.
1: 255.
2: 415 in my view, please.

0: Mine declare is 223.
1: Yeah, Lincoln 223, Kendra, if you can.
0: South Florida warning 7330 on 175th Avenue. Traffic in person 2, Jerry.
2: Lincoln 341.
0: Lincoln 341.
2: Morning, can I get the 487 and the 42 beat?
0: 10-4, good morning. 10,045 Royal Oak Road. This will be contact by 21 to Jerry.

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0: 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Can you take a look at the 961 and the 222, please?
1: Yeah, 10-4, I'm looking.

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Is on scene advising it's possibly a DUI.

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1: 221.
0: Lincoln 225. Can you modify DPS? There's a 961 possible rollover 101 southbound on the on ramp for Indian School Road.

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0: Ma'am, I'm having a cat issue. Can you show me 10-7, please?
1: Of course you enjoy the rest of your night.

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1: First out of Arizona, Paul Spank, Young 1-1-7-0, wait for a second. Out of Arizona, Sam 1, Adam 2, Charles William Adam, wait for third.
0: Go ahead with the third.
1: Out of Ohio, Paul, Nora, Tom, 8202.

0: 221. 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
0: All three of those vehicles are going to be 29 negative. First, Charles Franklin, 1170, a 2012 Toyota Prius, last of Foster, out of Tolleson, expired in February. The second, Sam 1 Adam, 2 Charles William Adam, a 21 Toyota 4Runner, last of Perez, out of Tolleson, expiring in October. Here, 1 out of Ohio, a 25 Ford truck. Looks like it's a rental expiring in 2027.

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0: 330 Tom.
1: 330 Tom.
0: I'll be 10-8 from the 189th Avenue address in route to District 2 to impound evidence.
1: Pound 4.

0: Lincoln 346.
1: You have me to 351's calling from 23.

0: the emergency traffic is for the Westside District 2225B for 962 Union at 91st Avenue, McDowell Road and 91st Avenue for a vehicle crash on unknown injuries. All responding units acknowledge and stand 200 of the units clear at 1850.
1: Lane 52, 5-3. Lane 10, 225, 2-3, can you break me through?
2: Two two five and
1: 223
2: or just 223?
1: Lane 10, 223, you're gonna break off
2: from this group screen. 10-4, 91st Avenue and McDowell, two vehicles, a white car and a red SUV, injuries in both, no one out of the red SUV yet, and fires on the line.
1: And 230?
2: 230.
1: Do you feel like Phoenix has a unit available just to assist with traffic control until our units get there, please?
2: Copy of the 1035.

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1: 225.
0: Copy, 961, no injury.
2: Involved.
1: Wait, did you say you are not involved?
0: No, ma'am, involved.
1: Glad at their location.
0: We're on 111th Ave and Northern.
1: 220, 230, copy.

0: opening at R 230. Two 225 is involved in 961 on 111th Avenue Northern, and as far as Phoenix for that 62, all they told us is that they would enter a call.
1: Copy that. Thank you. And show one of us around.

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1: 345.
0: Good evening. Can you add me to 341 traffic, please?
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0: 222, can you send me the 9252 unit with Lincoln 223?
2: The equipment office, 242. 222 will take care of it as soon as he's done assisting 23 or 25 or 23. I mean, I'll show me around to that 225 accident.

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0: Can you send that 47/21? And reference that 667 Ocean. Can you check this for any agencies in the area? I know we take the roadway, but we don't take any aircraft around it.
2: I-41. 341. 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
0: We're working on executing our suspect's phone. You may be getting a phone call from a phone company here shortly to verify civilian investigator Joanne Kennedy's information.

0: Okay, 223, can you come to Arizona 28?
1: 23, go ahead.
0: King 1, Adam 2, Sam 2.
1: 24, 29 negative with 2040, from Central, west of Delgado, out of Tolleson, expiring in 27.

0: Charlie 28. King 2 Adam 664.
1: 10-4. Charlie 29 is negative for that one as well. 2017 Ford Explorer, last of the one out of Tolleson, showing suspended no insurance.

0: 22. 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
0: And 22 back, if one of them can possibly have a winch, because one is like off to the side in the roadway.
1: Sure.

0: 340.
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2: Lincoln, 371.
0: 371.
2: Can you send me the 507 in my beat and show me 23, please?
0: 10-4.
3: Lincoln, 346.
0: 346.
3: Can you add me to 351's traffic?
0: 10-4.
2: Lincoln, 623, can you copy 2928? This is going to be King 1 Adam, 2 Sam 2. Wait for a second.
0: Go ahead.
2: Going to be King 2 Adam, 664.

222, both are 29 negative, the 2040 Sun Central, last of Delgado out of Tellison, expiring in 27. The 2017 Ford Explorer, last of Thorn, suspended.

0: Vigilant, I just want to clarify, for your county vehicle or the vehicle involved in your accident?
1: For a vehicle involved in the accident. Sorry about that.
0: No worries. Thank you.
2: Can you put me on 411 at the table, please?
0: K-22, you'll have professional towing and go tow.
1: Can I do

0: 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Can you update our address to 4301 West Shoya Street?
1: 10-4.

0: Standby.
1: Standby, hot traffic. Okay, message traffic is for the Westside District 2225B for 670-6328 North 126th Avenue, 6328 North 136th Avenue for 670, or responding using the Ogden Fan 200, the leave is clear 1918.

0: 320.
1: 320. Can you see a 340 or 350 have a body to assist us with that?
0: 340 or 350.
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0: Taking break and start the hot call, Bellevue Hill extended.
1: 220.
2: 220, Tampa.
1: 234-6328, North 126th Avenue. It's a DV now. Originally, the neighbor said that they heard a 101 screaming for the last 5 minutes and could hear a guy talking as well. He was described as Hispanic in his 20s and wearing a black shirt. And then the caller called back, said the woman started screaming again and saw the male grab her, pull her into the garage. I don't know injuries, but it has turned physical.
2: 371, if 340 is cleared with an action break.
1: 340.
0: 3-4-3-7. Lima 340, tough line, I'm good with that, thank you.
1: That was 371 and 343, correct?
0: 10-4. Lima 340. 343 can go when you 71 stay in Youngstown for the time being.
1: 371, copy.
2: 37179.
1: 371, 340 is advising for you to stay in town for the time being. 343 can go.

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0: 10-4.
1: And can you have the VCU supervisor give it 21?
0: 10-4, it is 29 negative. The 2019 Dutch journey left as well as out of Glendale expired in 2024.
2: Lincoln, 346.
0: 346.
2: Can you send me 343 traffic? I'm going to be extended.

0: 31670. We have extensive history at the location. There's 20 calls for service going back to June of 25. There is a white SUV in the driveway with the driver door still open.
1: Very useful for helping. Hello, it's

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0: Ma'am, you can show me 17 for that 670 and 225 80.
1: Just DV from January. Looks like a Leslie, born in 04, stated that she was assaulted and ran over by the boyfriend at this address. Boyfriend's Brandon. We're trying to see if we can find them and attach them.
0: 220.
1: 220.
0: Can you separate this accident from the other accident and give it a new call?

0: 220, I believe it is on its own call for 111th and Northern.
1: Yeah, I'm just making sure.
0: So far.
2: Lincoln 233.
0: 33.
2: The 670 with 233, please.
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0: 32, I copy. 33, are you referring to the 670 that 232 is on, or is there one in that beat? Because I'm not seeing it.
2: Negative, my bad, I meant with 232.
0: So far.

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1: Stand for
0: 480-399-0246.

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0: Are you 43? So 11-3 if you have 21 and any smart bet.
1: Lee 43 confirming you said you caught her on the phone. She does not want to speak. I'm sorry, you have the dog barking.
0: It's number 3 via 21, and no one's coming outside.
1: Copy, number 3 via 21, no one coming out. Station remains at a minimum.
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1: 34.
0: We copy on last update. We're nearby, but we're slowing down.
1: Okay.

0: It's going to be 10 plate, Lincoln 212963.
1: Yes, Olivares Ramirez out of Phoenix, expiring in July. Station remains at a minimum.

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1: 234. 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
1: do you have a 20-cent sign for Brandon already? Sheet 29, I got.
0: For, he was a defendant in an expired order of protection, and 27 Sam, but otherwise 29 negative.
1: And 4.

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1: Turn 439th Avenue in Southern, just west of Malibu and a Hyundai sedan.

0: Lincoln 3046.
1: I'm sorry, you lost me now.
0: 346.
1: 346, go ahead.
0: Can you clear me a file on that 917 and send me that 907, please?
1: Do you have a dispo for the 670?
0: Oh, Lincoln 346. Clear me a 4 on this and 5 on the 917 and the 907, please.
1: You got it.

346. This was for a bloodhound, which we do have one that's going to get a hold of them. They have an autistic 4-year-old child missing. 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
1: Someone, I copied Bravo, Mary, Zebra, 8.
0: 6, 2, 2.

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0: 10-4. That's 29 negative. A 2013 Hyundai Sonata, Lasso, Husky, got a Glendale, expired on the 15th of May.
2: Engine 222, can you copy to info, thanks, 2?
0: 222.
2: It's going to be 2328, so it's going to be red. It will need to be entered, and it's going to be towed by professional towing.
0: The reason for entry?
2: Suspended for no insurance.

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0: That's for 2034, Prairie Silver. There's not any entries, and I was taken by GoTel.
1: Thank you so much.

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1: Can you notify Glendale, myself, at 331, Tom? I'm going to be in the area of 43rd Avenue Olive and 75th Avenue Olive. No assistance needed at the time. We're just looking for the 245 suspect.

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1: Thank you. 12820 Beardsley Road, room A, Adam 4. Fire stage. There's a patient that's being aggressive and combative.

0: Watch Commander 3. Six, seven in the 343. The gentleman with Alzheimer's was located and returned home. Do we want to accept the cancellation or have somebody continue for a 670?
1: Watch 3, we'll just do a 670 on the subject.
0: 10-4, 343, can you take this traffic?
2: 10-4.
0: Thank you. One zero three one zero West Salem Drive.

0: 342 and 371, you guys can 1022 per fire.
1: Negative 342, 10-4. Can you send me the 239 Victor, please?
0: Two three seven two zero North 118th Lane. Parties were separated, so it was dropped to a priority 3.

0: 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We told her we'd leave it up to you.
1: Three, for the intervention, and please, thank you.

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1: This is 1300.
0: I'll be tonight. Send me the 961 off 111th, please.
1: 411.

0: 222. 222.
1: He's coming out 459, Adam, in the 22B.
0: 457-16, South 115th Plain, Cerro Mayo Residence, with a front door activation.
1: Copy, Amelia. Hello, Adam.
0: 221.
1: Paul, Charles, Adam, 849.
0: 74. On 29th, negative, a 2200 Tucson, west of Jordan out of Phoenix, expiring in October.

0: Jim James, 322.
1: 222.
0: 322. Can you copy a 961 off of here on Van Buren, just west of 107? It's going to be by the Alta Avenue apartments.

0: to confirming no injuries?
1: I'm gonna go ahead and check on the second. It looks like he's holding a rag in front of his head. It looks like he's being compensated.
0: 10-4, we will get Avondale and fire started.

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0: Good evening, ma'am. You can send me the 961 and the 343B, please.
1: 10-4, good evening.

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0: Okay, 18709 Rushford Road. Caller's advising us that they have an order of protection against Michael Walker, 715 of 80, and he's currently outside. Described him as a white male, 6'3", skinny, bald, no clothing description, says he's sitting inside his black Dodge Ram 2500 in the driveway. Unknown if anybody else is in the vehicle. He is known to carry a firearm, so he's a felon and he's not allowed to have one. And he's possibly under 267 and 268.
1: 233, I copy. I'm familiar with that now.

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1: 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We already called them.

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2: Lincoln, 222.
1: 222.
2: 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I don't know if you can be 23.
1: 10-4.

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1: Traffic.

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2: Link in 371.
0: 371.
2: Can you see me at 239, Victor?
0: Fishing. 10-4-1-2-2-2-8 North 107th Avenue. The husband and her have been arguing, and he put his fingers in her face, grabbed her arm, and touched her nose. She's refusing EMS.

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1: Sanders Place, Victor, Zebra 8018.

0: 31. I copied out of Texas. Victor, Tom Zebra, 8018, a 2013 Jeep to a Smith. I believe it expired in September of 25.
1: 10-4, can you shoot me out with one of the main employees? I'm going to make contact and sit here for about 3 weeks.

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1: Sit back down 47, that's the one on the dinner tray.
0: 10-4, and then as far as the 667 and the 222, you were asking about negative for Rural Metro, Phoenix Fire, Avondale, and Phoenix.
1: 10-4.

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0: Well, we're waiting for Phoenix to call back, and you preempt me and put me on a 667, Lincoln 21.

0: 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The one we have right now is not working for either gate.
1: Marcia, Mike.

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0: posted a comment. He said he would call back and that they had found him. It was a 918 issue. They're currently at the hospital, just precautionary. You can clear us a 5 Paul on a 670.
1: Over.

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0: I'm Jared, let him drive in Michigan, Hispanic male, in the front way.
1: Ten one, I'll be out there. 10-4.

0: game to turn two.
1: .343, copy this on a link. Which two again? I'm sorry.
0: 222.
1: 222, go ahead.
0: 222, can you clear me off this call? You're on the board and I'm going to have 415 over the 21 meet.
1: 10496 27 South 30th Drive. No contact for the complainant. Lincoln 341, code 20.

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0: I'm sorry, link at 3:41. 19:45, thank you.
1: 10-4, thank you. Watch commander 3.
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1: Thank you.

45. It'll be contact by 21 with results to the complainant. 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They can see a vehicle there and should be walking around as well.

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0: Can you go and clear me a 6 and show me around that 14 year? 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
1: Lincoln 223.
0: 223, sorry, go ahead.
1: Rural Metro more than likely has the wrong address. We're at Storage of America. They're probably at the Cube Smart.
0: I should try that.
1: It would be West Glendale and North 129th Ave. But I'm with the stores.
0: No, thank you.

0: Thank you, 341.
1: You said myself, Lincoln 345, that 415 Charles.
2: X37 West Mariposa Grande, 415 Charles, priority 3, contact in person. We also do have permit history here. They sent 2 or more deputies to this address, reference to Jason Castaneda. Has unlawful history with law enforcement. And also, Jason is notable.

0: Union 222.
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0: Lincoln 222, can you send me an outpost in Canada? I'm just right around the corner.
1: 222-5122 West McNeil Street, 415 Edward Priority 3, contact by 821 with results.

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1: 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Suspects are still on scene.

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0: For 0044, 29, negative for 2011, Nissan, registered to Paul out of Peoria, 311 of 26. Second, 28, out of Utah, 29, negative for 2016, Honda Civic, registered to Atai, again, out of Utah, expires 6 of 26.

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0: 27.0 check, out of Utah, on a mail. William Adam Eric, William Adam Robert David, first name, Thomas Young, date of birth 4/29/04.
1: I mean, first name is going to be Thomas, middle name Young, and then 4/29/04.
0: First name is Ty, Tom Young.
1: Does he have a middle initial?
0: W. William.
1: And 4, standby. B45 back, 29 negative 27 is valid and attached.
0: 345, I think I have one more.
1: Of course, go ahead.
0: And then 101 last name, Robert Ocean. Sam King Edward Lincoln Lincoln Edward Young. First name, Allison. Adam Lincoln Ida. Sam Ocean R. Date of birth, 4/19/04.
1: -29, also 27 is also valid. And attached.
0: Thank you so much.
1: 10-4. 4-year, 350.
2: -40.
1: Just to advise of the E671 priority 3 and 243B. Thank you.
2: 10-4, copy.
1: Lincoln 220 or 230?
3: 30.
1: To advise of the priority 3961 and the 221B and priority 3415 and 233B. Thank you.
3: Yeah, for thanks.

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1: I'm 17. Seven.

0: Yeah, I'm 2397.
1: Go for your 917.
0: Vail Hunt 13 in Michigan, just in the other way.
1: 10-4, are you out with a vehicle? Do you have vehicle description?
0: 10-4. 28 is going to be. I don't know. Rebel Victor Tom, 8991. Yeah, with a 6-foot white male, gray for black.
1: Do you want the station?
0: Yeah, go for it all the way.

0: 2397, 29 negative for 2022 Kia Niro, registered to Arena and Mark out of Sun City, off of Saratoga Circle Express 2 of 27.
1: Thank you, 37-1G, you have me to the traffic control 23, please.

0: 18-22. I'll take that main victim 1 and the 221.
1: Phoenix PD gave Luke 210 Southern Avenue. The person that initially called it in to them 2 hours ago was a witness, and the victim has not called into them or us. So I don't know how you want to go about the call. Sorry.
0: 10-4, no worries.

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1: 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Thank you.

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1: 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I'm 23 in the wash right now.
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0: 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No contact necessary.

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0: Lincoln, 37-1, always have a scene too.
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Plaintiff for pretty copy and attempt to locate special attention, District 2225B for Loop 101, Maryland Avenue. Maryland Avenue and Loop 101 for an attempt to locate. It's going to be for a wrong-way driver, Silver Honda Accord, northbound in the southbound lanes. Again, a wrong-way driver, Silver Honda Accord, northbound in the southbound lanes. All information by 4 GPS. Station will be clear at 2339.

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1: Can you have me in the 343
0: 10-4. Lincoln 351.

0: Or thank you, both Main Street and St. Louis Avenue, 417 Priority 2 in the southwest corner. Companion state was passing by about 23:35 hours. Notice four subjects standing there, adult and three kids, was pointing a 417 with a green laser. Unknown of who had the 417. This could possibly be Toby.
1: I reviewed that 415, Edward, and 71 beat, man. Can you go ahead, number one, asking if they don't want contact, and he's saying he doesn't think it's a party.
0: And 370, 371, copy.
2: 371, we copy, thank you, man.
0: 10-4, thank you.
1: We did 234.
0: 34.
1: He's over to play in the line to verify if anyone was threatened with the firearm or if they're on private property.

0: Service of the bench, just one of my business.
1: 10499th Avenue, West Royal Oak Road, 961 Priority 3. 23435, complainant stated that the laser was shining in the vehicle at her granddaughter's head. I don't know if they were... For the complainant, they're not sure if it was... Or they knew if it was the granddaughter and the complainant.

0: 34. We're both 23 in the area and circulating.
1: 10-4. Just advice.
0: Did the complaint specify which direction to travel for them? They're on foot or at a house?

social health, mental health, detainee information, again, information only. Other than that, 29 is negative, 27 ID card only and attached.

0: 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Go ahead.
1: 7998 2-3 Union.
0: 20 things is negative for 2098 Centrista. Registered to the CarMax. There is a temp tag that's registered to Martin Morgan out of Sun City. It's for 726.

0: 2:30.
1: Monitoring that 417 in the bend.
0: Thank you.
1: We've circulated so far. I don't want anybody out and about. We're not going to make contact with the complainant and get some details.
0: 10-4.

0: 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Copy traffic.
1: 346, go ahead.
0: Priority 2. Complainant stated that father-in-law came home 54 Adam and has been arguing for the past 20 minutes. I and mother-in-law live in the main house, and the complainant and his wife live in the second house on the property. Advised that the son-in-law confronted the complainant. The complainant did push the father-in-law, and he fell to the ground and got up. There are weapons in the main house, but possibly are hidden. We're still trying to get further.
2: I get 351, same truck.
0: Thank you.

Lincoln 346-351. The father-in-law's name is Miguel Pineda. I attempted to run him 29 negative as of now, 27 no record back. He's being described as Hispanic male, 5'6", 5'7", skinny build, has been wearing it. Blue long sleeve shirt and pants. Per the complaint, it stated that Miguel is or was banging on the window to come out.

0: 234.
1: Looks like we just missed her. Ruby 17 to her address. Are you ready to copy?
0: Is it the one off of Main Street, 30,015?
1: 10-4.
0: 10-4, I'll show you guys in route there.

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1: Show 1101, are you detained? Sign an IR and make me a primary.
0: 1101 undetained at 0014. Do you need the IR voiced?
1: Negative, ma'am. I'll do also show Vanessa Puga trespass formally for this location.
0: 10-4, all of the premises, 3.

0: Lincoln, 341 or 343 for the 670 and the 341 beat.
1: 341.
0: Thank you. 10,501 West Granada Drive, 670 priority 3. 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
0: 220.
1: 1762.
0: 10-4, thank you.

0: 342.
1: Megan 342 for that 647 out of Missouri, premise history.
0: Premise history, but I can see calls for service. Is that what you're asking for?
1: 10-4, thank you.
0: 10-4.

0: 42, by address, going back to January of 25, we have a 670, but that's it since then. Can I add you to the call?
1: And 4, I'll be 17.
0: Thank you. 17221 North 106th Avenue, 647 Adam Perry 3. Complaining, advising, here's someone tapping the window, thinks that they are trying to break into the home. Says that she has a Ring camera, but doesn't see anybody. 29 negative 27 is valid and attached.

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0: You can wake me from the 678 and put me on the 647 Adam. I'm just down the road from it.
1: 10-4.

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1: 87 at 647 Adam in the 42B, please.
0: 3820 North Buccaneer Way, 647 Adam, priority 2. Completely advising there's a Hispanic or black male masking wearing a tank top about 5 feet away from the front door with his pants pulled down and jumping up and down. I don't know how long he's been there.
1: Megan, 342.
0: 342.
1: Can you clear me a 4 and add me to that, please?
0: 10-4. No weapons visible, possibly under the influence, 267 or 268. The male was last seen walking towards Emerald, east of the address. 234 back, are you available for 1035? Info only.

0: 34, you're clearing Lincoln 235.
1: I'm clearing you both. Just to advise of 1035 info, I'm here. You guys available?
0: 10-4, go ahead.
1: 10-4, I'm showing a supervised release for Cesar Bello. You will have to get in contact with the probation officer to notify either contact or attempt contact. And then 27 is valid and attached.
0: 10-4, thank you.
1: 10-4. And then if you can advise when contact is made for the probation or if a message was left.
0: 10-4.
1: Thank you.
2: 347 Henry.
1: 347 Henry.
2: Up to Bravo. Pick up my name, please.
1: 10-4.

0: 342, can you struggle with units 23 in the area?
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2: Lincoln 341, can you put myself and Lincoln 345 on the 670 in the 41?
1: 10-4.
0: 347, Henry Shelley, back and route to the Swift Fag, P copy 101.
1: Just reconfirming that cutoff, 40609.
0: 10-4, thank you.
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0: Your firewall this way. 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
1: We're just off of 3628. Be in the fucking airway as well.

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1: Wait for 233, copy that 77, you can add a step to it.
0: Thank you. 144 North 395th Avenue, south of 770 Priority 2. I believe it's going to be contact by 20 months result. Complaining advising got woken up with rapid fire in the past 10 minutes. Can hear loud music in the distance, possibly related. No people or vehicles seen or heard. Thank you.

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1: South 339th Avenue and West Broadway Road. I'll be out with one male, and 232 will be out with me.

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0: 10-4.

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2: Yes, please.
1: Thank you. 12431 West Marshall Avenue, 415 Edward Priority 3, no contact necessary.

0: 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He appears to be very incoherent. He seems to be panicking of some sort.
1: Ten four. You guys still code four?
0: 232. 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
2: Thank you. 371.
1: 371.
2: Mail is going to be transported to Roswell, non-life threatening.

0: This is 2-2. Can you send me the 242?
1: Thank you. Go ahead, sir.
2: It's going to be Adam, Robert, Mary, Sam, Tom, Robert, Ocean, Nora, George, name. X-ray, Ida, Adam, Nora, Adam, Davis, maybe 526 of 03.
1: 10-4, I'm sorry, you were covered on my end for the first name. Can you 10-9?
2: X-ray, I'm Adam, Nora, Adam.
3: Okay, first, 93.
4: Traffic will be for the Eastside District 4, beat 431 for a 962 Union 50 PS off of I-17 and Table Mesa. Table Mesa and I-17, all units responding, remain on 400, all other units clear, 0105.
1: 232, 10-4. Last unit.
5: 221. 221. I'm not sure if I'm going to locate my vehicle. On CAD, I'm just going to be probably 100 yards east of the 231 Mountain. Those are 961, not enough.
1: 10-4. You're about 59th Avenue in Dobbins, but east of the 202?
5: Yeah, east of the 202. I believe this would be the intersection. Out.
1: 10-4. I'll get them started. Sam, 2431, 29 negative 27 is valid.
2: Sam, 2431, sorry, was that for me?
1: 2431, 10-4.
2: Yeah, 27 valid, 29 negative.
1: 10-4.

0: 62, Phoenix PD is asking if there's water in the canal.
1: 222, that's going to be at 10-4. There's going to be water in the canal. The vehicle is like partially submerged in the water.

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0: Back in the original callers area, checking the southeast corner. There's supposed to be a trailer where they reside at. We're going to invite phones for 23.

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1: 342.
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0: 371, 10-4, thanks, ma'am.
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0: And both units will be 23 in the air. All advised.
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0: -2021 Ford Escape, registered to Justin out of Mesa, expires 7 of 26.

traffic will be for the East Side District 4B 431 for a vehicle crash and known injuries, 45037 North 20th Street, 45037 North 20th Street. All units responding remain on 400. All of the units 40145.

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1: 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Should be for a Tiffany Todd out of Arizona.
0: Standby.

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0: Sorry, you're in route there?
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0: 10-4.

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1: What?
0: 90277. I'll be en route with 2-1-1 juvies to return them to their parents.
1: At the Encounter Boulevard address?
0: 10-4.
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1: We'll be for Freddy's Frozen Custard area. Activation is drive through window and then dining room, then southeast dining room door.
2: 225 Central.
1: 10-4.

Police, 341, copy traffic. I'll be on Bell Road eastbound, just east of Avenue of the Arts with Adam, Arizona. Adam, Tom, Adam, 70, Edward, Hotel Lights.

0: 340 or 350.
1: I think it's 340.
0: If you can take a look at that 670 and the 347B, it is going to be a leader for the 39 Victor from earlier, that 346 and 351 took. Thank you.
2: Thank you. 346, you can stay in that traffic.
0: They gave Sarahville Avenue US 60. I think the updated location is at 163rd and Desert Moonway. Dad stated, or got off the truck from the complainant and stated that he was going to 555 his brother-in-law.

0: Go ahead.
1: I looked at the call. I'm kind of confused. Is it our traffic or surprises?
0: We put it in because it's related to our traffic from earlier, but it is, or it looks like it's going to be in surprises jurisdiction.
1: 10-4.
2: I get 342.
0: 342.
2: 23.5 miles.
0: Go ahead.
2: 90291.
0: 0235.

346. It looks like they're going to be approaching Jomex at 163rd. 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

43, ran the 2829 negative for a 2024 Toyota Tacoma, registered to Cody, out of Waukau, expires date of 27. Also ran the 27, 29 negative 27 is valid and attached.

0: 40 or 350. 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
1: 340.
0: Can you send me the 670 and the 47B? Show me around, please.
1: 10-4, 144, prep circle, priority 3.

0: 340, and I checked for previous history and premise history, and negative for both.
1: Limit 2-4, 10-4, thank you.
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0: 10-4, thank you.

246-351. We have a complainant back on the line stating that his dad wandered off into the desert, but still going to that address at 3069 North 169th Avenue that keeps talking about 555. Complainant is now at 163rd Avenue in Dale, stating that she's going to try and cut dad off. It's going westbound on Dale now.

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1: 10-4.
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Happiness from to locate special attention District 2221B for 43rd Avenue, Australia Drive, Australia Drive, 43rd Avenue for attempt to locate for two horses that escaped the area from address 4501 West Australia. The RO is driving around in a white Chevy Equinox looking for them. All information by enforcement HPD, station be cleared 0413.

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0: 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Go with the make, model, caliber, then serial number.
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0: 21. 29 negative.
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0: 10 4.
2: Adam 220.
0: Good morning. Adam 220.
2: Good morning, ma'am. I see the traffic open.
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0: 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If you could take a look at it, please.
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0: 71.
1: 10-4, man.
0: 10-4. Also, to advise of the priority 2 out of Oberg and the 342. Thank you. Adam 371.

0: 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No response, thanks, 2.
1: 10-4, I'm going to be 21. Thank you.
0: 10-4.

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1: Go ahead.
0: Reference that 450 number, exchange with 340 330, we get number one.
1: Are you available for traffic? Can I send you this audible?
0: Hello.
1: 10-4, and good morning, 16820 North 99th Avenue, audible burglar alarm priority 2 will be for the Bill Lane's business. Area of activation is bowling mechanical room door.
0: Lincoln 342.
1: Go ahead.
0: Can you send me that 590, please?

0: 342. Can you see if the complainant still has eyes on the subject?
1: He disconnected. Adamer, Lincoln 340.
2: Lincoln 340.
1: Per Adam 341 for the 415 Edward, if we can number one, you can take a look.

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1: Any my day shift units on that?
0: Negative. I have Lincoln 342.
1: All right, let's stop calling some people out, please.
0: 10-4, 343, 71, 91, Bravo 344.
2: Bravo 347, what happened to your call?
3: Lincoln 342, I'll be around 23.
0: 10-4, he also stated.
4: 60, hear me that.
3: Sam 2397, I'll be.
0: Lincoln 342, I understand you're rolling 23. The advice, he did state that he is willing to aid. He attempted to open his home door, and then that's when he walked away as well.
3: 342, 10-4, if we can hold the station, please.
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1: 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Three 42, just confirming, sir, you were covered on my end. Did you have somebody detained?
0: 10-4.
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1: Reference that 415 over and 41B. Do you want to go number one there, please?
0: Thank you, sir.
1: I'm going to be rolling 23.
0: 10-4.

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1: 441, thank you.
2: 10-4, thank you. Adam, 223.
3: 3200, thank you.
2: 10-4, thank you. Adam, 340.
4: 340.
2: Code 20.
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0: Assuming last of Bravo, Adam, Robert, Lincoln, Edward, Adam. First of Tom, Ida, Tom, Union, Sam, date of birth, 7/18/1998.

0: And 29 negative 27 is valid and attached. Just to reconfirm again, the subject was in the complainant's vehicle. 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
1: Negative 342, 10-4. I'm out with the complainant right now.
0: 10-4, thank you.

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It's going to be on West Bennett Lane, North 75th Ave. I'm going to be out with David, 3, Victor, Ida, Adam, Nora, Tom, 4 license plate cover.

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1: 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I'm going to be at 5244 North 74th Drive for the residents.

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0: Copy traffic. I'm going to be out at Pima Street and Butterfield with Head of Arizona, Charles Mary Brass. 1216.
1: I'm sorry, sir. The Charles Mary, what was the next letter?
0: Charles Mary Bravo, 1216. Adam 346.
1: 346.
0: That's subject on board my vehicle for 42.

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10-4, it's going to be out of Arizona to a last off Harry Ocean Bravo, Adam Ida Charles Adam, first off Robert Ocean David Nora Edward Young, middle name John Ocean Sam Edward Paul Henry, date of birth 9/18/65.

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0: Good morning. Can you please send me that 471 and 335 seat? Thank you.
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1: Three, 6, 3 and Paul 13768. Good morning, ma'am.
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1: Police and Glendale, there's two vehicles, a white motorhome and a gray Chevy Silverado.

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1: 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There's a male and a child riding their bikes on the private property.
0: Did you find us in traffic?
1: So far.
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0: I'm going to be on 75th Avenue in Cano with out of Arizona, Charles, Sam, Mary, 6545 for no use of traffic signal.

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Arizona, Tom 4, Adam 8, John Frank, for speed.

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1: 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North Elm Rouge Road and Grover's Avenue with Arizona Lincoln 2 Adam to Paul Edward. Four speed

0: And 351 copy traffic.
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0: 211th and Patton with Arizona, Paul Robert Adams, 6 Henry George for speed. 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

0: 351 back, Paul Robert Adams, 600 John is 20, negative for 2023, Kia Sportage out of Glendale expires 5 of 27.
1: Bravo 344, copy traffic. I'll be out at R.H. Johnson, just south of Spanish Gardens, with Charles Lincoln 77538 for expired registration.

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0: 10-4.
2: 346 traffic.
0: Go ahead.
2: West Baton Road, North 210th Avenue, with Arizona, William 5, Adams 063 for speed.

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1: Adam, 341.
0: 341.
1: Copy that. They can look at record 1022.

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0: Can you put me on that 511 on the 47 and add Adam 346?
1: Adam 4. It's going to be southwest of Gates and Grand.

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1: From 46212 South 75th Avenue. Out 55 Sunbelt. Wearing a black hoodie and black and white shorts, the weapon scene. Last seen heading northbound on 75th on foot.
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0: 10-232 for code 4. One of the possible suspects went inside the trailer and is refusing to answer.
1: Emergency traffic is for the West Side District 2, 233 for 962 at 355th Avenue and Lower Buckeye Road, Lower Buckeye Road and 355th Avenue for a vehicle crash with injuries. All responding units in emergency on 200, the units clear at 1057.
0: Adam 232, you can voice me.

0: one moment. 232 is going to be 355th Avenue and Lower Buckeye Road. It's for a white Toyota Tundra and a silver Chevy Colorado. Fire's getting started. 371, go ahead, please.
1: How's your very west end traffic? 300, please. King Junior Enterprise, Junior Enterprise. Out of 371.
0: 371.
1: Sorry, we'll be transporting the U101 to Westgate, non life threatening.
0: Copy, non life threatening.
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0: 10-4.
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0: 24. King Charles Island, 18 Lincoln, is 29 negative for 2023 Toyota Camry out of Scottsdale, expires 10/26.
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1: Bravo 233. Okay. Can you add me to Adam 235 traffic, please?
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0: 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Sam Frank Adam, 6 Frank Henry.
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2: William Sam Adam 1 Edward 1. Break for a second.
1: Go ahead. I'm Adam 1, Edward 1, is 29, negative for 2024, Toyota Tundra, Sonopah, expires 6/15 of 26.

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0: 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Just blocking the southbound lane.
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0: I'll be out at R.H. Johnson and Spanish Gardens with Arizona 5, Nora Adam, 81 Adam, for failure to maintain lane.

0: 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Adam is 20 and negative for 2018 Honda CRV. Edison City West expires 1 of 27.
1: Can you advise 220 that the driver of the Tundra has never been issued a license?
2: And I'm 220, yeah, copy. Thank you, ma'am.

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0: Good morning. Can you let me to that 909 with 620 Victor?
1: Good morning.
2: 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Can you update my location to Spanish Garden Drive, just east of Arch Johnson?

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0: 2 Paul Adam 44 Sam, Arizona on the Toyota Camry. I'll have the other one in a minute.
1: Back 2 Paul Adam 44 Sam 28 for 78 Toyota Camry out of Ravine, expires 12/27.
0: To Phoenix just showed up and seen, they say it might be theirs. It is in the intersection 43rd and 7th.

0: Edward City 2 back. It does look like they take the intersection and part of the roadways all directions from it, and then we start taking once you get away from the intersection.
1: Copy that. I'll provide some traffic control for him while he gets things organized.

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0: 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Denise is going to be waiting at the southwest corner of Warren Castle Bar and a brown Lexus.

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0: I'll be on 91st Avenue north of baseline with 0 Sam Adam 4 William Mary for speed.

0: 222 back. I have 0 SAM. 4 William Mary comes back to place not associated with the vehicle. Prior vehicle is a 2004 Ford Mustang is out of route with.
1: It was going to be, correction, 0 SAM Adam 4 Mary Mary.
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0: Adam 4, 222-07, Adam 4, Mary Mary, is flying negative for 2010, Dodge Challenger out of Phoenix, expires 228 of 26.

0: 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Thank you.
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0: 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I'm going to be giving the 101 of one of our vehicles a ride to 36140 West Lower Buckeye Road. 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
0: 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Charles? Two, five, three, two, Charles.

0: 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But 872532 Charles comes back 20 negative, no registration found for 2025. Kowalski.
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0: the room actually, and then 04 Charles comes back on a negative to a 2020 Kowalski, temporary expires 6/29 of 26 out of Tampa.
1: Can you 10-9 that 2/28 for me, please?
0: And you provided was 872532, Charles. I apologize, that temporary expires 6/24/26 out of total plot to Sean Hoppener as well.
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0: Thank you. P20 to advise on the 778 holding.
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1: Sixty seventh Drive-In Broadway. For the silver Honda Sonata with possible 28 out of Arizona of Henry Adam Sam Adam 84 Tom. The Vossian heading northbound was shooting into the desert.
0: 351.
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0: 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Adam, 350, code 20.
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0: Good afternoon. Can you add me to the 909, the 225B, please?
1: Good afternoon.

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1: Go ahead.
0: The 85 and baseline. Just gonna try to catch up to the vehicle with the stop arm violation.
1: Sorry, this is Adam 231 or 232.

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0: Phantom 220, go ahead and have him cancel and pull over, please. Have him give me a 21.
2: Phantom 232, the vehicle was going eastbound at a high rate of speed through the south side baseline, so trying to catch up to him.
0: Phantom 220, Adam 232, stop. Cancel the call and give me a 21, please.
2: Report.
1: I'll be clear at 1328.
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Adam 346 traffic. We're on West Pet Road, 210th Avenue, with Arizona Charles, Adam Victor 5579 for speed.

0: Unit 7, a copy and attempt to locate Special Attention District 2 in the 234B at milepost 7 on SR 238 heading westbound. Also 7 SR 238 heading westbound. It's going to be for a white 3500 Ram truck with a 28 of Robert Nora Adams, 3 Adam 2. Vehicle couldn't maintain lanes or speed. Unknown description on driver. Last seen heading westbound, nothing further. Station clear at 1346.
1: 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Thank you.
0: Thank you.

0: 351. Can I get you started out to the 239, Victor? Five-six-four-six West Blue Sky Drive. So she's trying to move out of the home, and her daughter is being verbally aggressive with her. Daughter is going to be Brittany Morgan's. They are currently separated. No weapons. No 267 or 268.
1: Not on 223. You can send me that 712.
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0: 74. 291.
3: 291, same traffic.

It's on the 712. It's going to be a white Chevy Trax. Possible Arizona plate of Henry Robert Adam 464. It's going to be a black male, about 5'5", medium build, unknown clothing.

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2: Adam 231, can you copy a roll of 28?
0: What?
2: Arizona, William Edward Adams. 1, John Victor.
0: Everyone back, William Edward Adam, 1, John Victor, 20, negative for 2014, Toyota Avalon out of Tonopah, expires 3 of 27.
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1: 231, go ahead.
0: Out of Arizona, Charles Robert Tom, 3958. Also got a trailer 28.
1: Go ahead.
0: So out of Arizona, Robert 1, Adam 7, Bravo, Victor, Adam

3958, it's front end negative for a 2019 Ford F-350 out of Phoenix, expired 8/26. And Robert 1 Adam 7 Bravo Victor Adam is 29 negative for a 2020 trailer out of Tonopah. No expiration.

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1: Yeah, but thanks.
0: As with 282.
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0: Ten four. Copy all audible.
2: Two 21.
0: Phenomenal 6208 South 75th Avenue. Suite 1 for filler fabrication. Going to be a north outdoor motion detector. The alarm company is attempting that piece.

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1: 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That's by 21.

0: Traffic is still westbound, District 3342, Fernando 1 at 9811 West Redwood Drive. 9811 West Redwood Drive, units responding to calls on West. Others clear at 1533.
1: 3342. 5076, we'll start.
0: It's 4901, 9811 West Redwood Drive. And we have a 101 and 911 saying she came to do a 670 on a friend. Friend is on the ground, bleeding and not breathing. We have fire en route. They are giving CPR instructions. It's too late for CPR.
1: I'm
0: 31. 31.
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0: 10-4, it's going to be 93rd Lane and the south is the east south.

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0: restricted units sent out to the 901 on Redwood. The complaint is alleging the door is unlocked as well as the garage door.
1: Copy.
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0: Okay.

emergency traffic is going to be for lakes at Bartlett Lake. It's going to be at the flats for M901. Bartlett Lake, it's a flats for 901. Or Sunny Newton Salem Lake, so there's clear 1537.

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1: 10-4, 2276 was charged on scene on the 901. Confirmed, 901 Henry.
2: Okay, well, have him give me a call when he gets a chance, please.
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0: Negative 28 Bravo on a 2018 Chevy Malibu.
1: Temporary, can you also check jurisdiction on this?
0: Where exactly did it occur?

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1: About east of your vehicle or west of your vehicle?
0: It's going to be west of our vehicle.
1: From McDowell, just around 95th Avenue?
0: Hey, from me.
1: I will check.

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1: Yes, ma'am.
0: 10-4, all of McDowell is MCSO right there.

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1: King 295.
0: Yes, ma'am. Shellfire 23.
1: 10-4.

Emergency traffic is going to be for Eastside District 1 and the 124B at 326 South Leandro for 927 Sam, 326 South Leandro for the Silent Pinnacle. All units stay on channel 100, all is clear at 1552.

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1: First of two, Lincoln, Nora, Adam, 37 Zebra, right for a second.
0: Full car, go ahead.
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0: 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It's 521-21622 North 152nd Drive.

0: Fire check out the male subject. 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
0: Calling for the MS for Tikia.
1: I believe this is going to be Phoenix.
0: Which direction, I-10?
1: Going northbound.
0: Calling for it.

0: Lincoln 233.
1: Good morning, ma'am. Can you copy 902?
0: Good morning. Go ahead.
1: It'll be done at 200. It's going to be a reference NC 2608-7404.
0: Okay.

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0: 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And can you change the address to 1040 South 387th Avenue in Tonopah? I'll deal with the call for service after briefing.
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0: Adam 346.
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0: I'll take that 902 on Blue Sky.
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